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KCEA Atherton Redwood City, a broadcast service of the Sequoia Union High School District, home of the Menlo Atherton High School Bears. 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

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I've

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0: there is?
1: Oh, yes.
0: I know the place. They got them rotisserie.
1: Well, tell me about it.
0: I know a rib joint where the folks all meet.

0: on Chestnut Street. You'll hear piano played by Stacy Trent.
1: Here's the famous Boogie Woogie Jam.
0: Yeah. You ought to go there if you is pleasure, man.
1: Between 18th and 19th on Chestnut Street.
0: That's it. Come along some night if you is feeling right.
1: I'll wear a cloud or a hat.
0: You'll have a reservation.

I'm young and healthy, and you've got charms. 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I'm young and healthy, and so are you. When the moon is in the sky, tell me, what am I to do? If I could hate you, I'd keep away. 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

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The mission bells told me.

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0: Hi, this is Mike Plaskett. I'm standing outside here on Swing Street. We've just leased some prime real estate for a new show that's coming soon. The crew is building a new studio for us. Pretty soon the engineers will have it all wired up, and we'll be bringing you the best in swing, jazz, and songs with more than three chords. We hope that when you hear it, you'll say, man, that's mighty fine music.
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Hello again. You're swinging down the lane with David Miller. I send greetings to listeners to station KTXK, broadcasting from Texarkana, Texas. A few decades ago, when my family lived in Indianapolis, I chanced upon a radio station broadcasting from Greenville, Indiana. Every Sunday night, a local host conducted a mystery vocalist contest. He would play a record, and the first person to call in and identify the vocalist was entitled to a free vinyl recording from a local music store. Over the next few weeks, I won that contest 8 times, to the point where he referred to me on the air as, and I quote, "my good friend David Miller." I thought it would be fun to play recordings that featured each of those 8 vocalists to see whether you also can identify them. Don't worry, I'll provide the answers after each recording, and I'll throw in hints along the way to make it a bit easier. First up, then, is a recording by the Red Norvo Orchestra playing the tune "A Cigarette and a Silhouette." Name the singer.

Sure enough, that was Mildred Bailey. She was a Native American born in Toccoa, Washington. Her birth name was Mildred Rinker. Her brother Al introduced her to Bing Crosby, who in turn introduced her to Red Norvo. She and Norvo married and later hosted a regular radio program in which they were identified as Mr. and Mrs. Swing. Mildred Daly died of diabetes at the age of 44. Okay, here comes our next mystery vocalist singing with a band led by Hal Kemp.

Sure, you got that. The vocalist was Skinny Ennis. He attended the University of North Carolina with Hal Kemp and sang with Kemp's band until Kemp's death, at which time Ennis took over leadership. Sadly, he choked on a piece of roast beef and died in 1963. Ready now for our third mystery vocalist? Listen as he sings a Duke Ellington composition accompanied by the Composer's Orchestra.

Did you identify Milt Grayson as the vocalist? I don't know how I got that one right, because he wasn't as prominent as other vocalists with Duke Ellington. I found that he was the featured male vocalist with Ellington from 1960 to 63. Later, he had major roles in Broadway musicals, including Porgy and Bess. We have a female vocalist coming up, accompanied by a band under the leadership of pianist Teddy Wilson. She sings about a sunbonnet blue and a little straw hat.

That one wasn't too hard, was it? The distinctive voice of Billie Holiday, also known as Lady Day. She was born in Philadelphia in 1915. She had a brief stint as vocalist with Artie Shaw, but mostly performed as a single. She died in 1959 at the tender age of 44. Here comes another one that you may find difficult. She sang briefly with bands under the direction of Charlie Barnett and Artie Shaw. Listen as she sings with the Shaw Band the tune, Don't Take Your Love From Me.

0: That was a tough one, wasn't it? The lady was Trudy Richards. She was born in Manhattan back in 1920. After short stints with Barnett and Shaw, she pursued a solo career.
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0: I'll give you a broad hint about our next mystery vocalist. She was noted as the most prominent jazz singer of the early 20th century. On this recording, she's backed by Louis Armstrong playing cornet as she sings a melody from 1925. She tells us, "I ain't gonna play no second fiddle."

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Sadly, in 1937, she died as a result of a car crash. She was just 42 years old. Now we have a gentleman who was multi-talented. He played trumpet, he was a composer and arranger, and on some occasions he also was a vocalist. Backed by the Jimmy Lunsford Band, he tells us about the Melody Man. Can you identify him?

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Harmony, fantasy, melody, answer my call. 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Hear me and you understand why the folks always give me a hand. If you don't know who I am, I'll tell you so you understand. I'm the melody man, I'm the melody man. I can drive your blues away, boy, you'll get happy when you hear me play. Oh yes, I can.

That was Cy Oliver on the vocal. He was born in Battle Creek, Michigan in 1910 and died in 1988. He did arranging and composing for the Jimmy Lunsford Band, along with an occasional vocal. He was lured away by Tommy Dorsey and spent 7 years with that band, and then in 1966 started his own orchestra. Another male vocalist coming up, someone who was briefly associated with the service band under the direction of Captain Glenn Miller. Before that, he was associated with the Ray Noble Orchestra, where he sang about the moon of Manicura.

Did you recognize the voice of Tony Martin? Martin went on to have a career in Hollywood. Along the way, he was married to actresses Alice Faye and Sid Charisse. So now you've heard each of the 8 vocalists that I correctly identified back when living in Indianapolis. I drove to Greenville, where the station was located. The radio host, Chuck Meadows, was not available, but I did meet his daughter and picked up 8 vinyl records of my choice. For the remaining minutes today, I'll give you some other mystery vocalists. Try this one out for size. He was a longtime associate of Count Basie. For a sample of his singing style, listen to Goin' to Chicago Blues.

Yes, indeed. That was Jimmy Rushing, longtime vocalist with Count Basie. He was with that band from 1935 to 1948. He was known as Mr. 5x5, and there was even a song with that title. Mr. 5x5, he's 5 feet tall and 5 feet wide. Our next band is led by Dick Jurgens, and we hear from a vocalist who later went on to organize his own orchestra. Can you identify him as he sings Gone with the Wind?

0: That was Eddie Howard, who is probably best known for his vocal on the song To Each His Own.
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0: Our next mystery vocalist had the distinction of being associated with three of the most prominent big bands, led by Harry James, Artie Shaw, and Benny Goodman. With the Goodman Band, she sings, "Good Evening, Good Lookin'."

Big band music buffs found this one easy. Sure, it was Helen Forrest, who sang with big bands before pairing up with vocalist Dick Hames on many recordings. Her memoir was titled I Had the Craziest Dream, which was a song title, but also a reflection of the fact that she fell madly in love with Harry James, only to stand by as he married movie star Betty Grable. Here comes another male singer, and I'll simply say in advance that he and his brother both sang with big bands. The Jimmy Dorsey Band backs him up as he sings Good for Nothing.

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But I can tell the world how wonderful you are. I'm good for nothing but love. Night and day they call me good for nothing, because I cannot

That was Bob Eberle, featured vocalist with the Jimmy Dorsey Orchestra and brother of Ray Eberle, who sang with Glenn Miller. A prominent female vocalist sang with the Larry Clinton Orchestra. Can you identify her? She sings Heart and Soul.

Heart and Soul, sung by V. Wayne. She married radio announcer Andre Baruch, and they became known as Mr. and Mrs. Music when they hosted a continuing radio show. Do you remember the tune Heartaches? Yes, it was a big hit for the Ted Weems Orchestra, but another band played it as well. Identify the mystery vocal.

I couldn't put anything over on you, could I? Yes, of course. It was the Guy Lombardo Orchestra, with one of Guy's brothers, Carmen, doing the vocal on Heartaches. Our final mystery vocalist was born in Pittsburgh, Pennsylvania. He seemed to be destined to be a barber because he served an apprenticeship for that trade. But then people discovered that he had a distinctive singing style, and that changed his life forever. Identify this man as he sings, "I Wonder Who's Kissing Her Now."

Yes, you're right. That was Perry Como, who was featured with the Ted Weems Orchestra before going out on his own. He had a fantastic career, including several years as host of a popular TV show. Well, how did you do? Did you get a passing grade? Of course you did. For a playlist, go to our website, swingingdownthelane.com. Next week, we'll explore the life and career of Duke Ellington, starting with his early days as a band leader. Tune in and go swinging down the lane with David Miller.

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Some friends of mine in the trade have come here to show you how, precisely how, or roundabout, jazz music is made. Well, you take some skin, jazz begins. Take a bass, man, now we're getting someplace. Take a box, one that rocks. Take a blue horn, New Orleans born. Ah, take a stick with a lick. Take a bone, man, hold the phone. 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

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There goes Squire Gertie. 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He's a mess.

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1: Yeah.
2: If you sail,
1: I sail it, sailing
2: over the sea.
1: And when you wait for me,
2: take my tip, they're all modal hip in Italy.
1: Well, I read the chairs for France.
0: Oh, they zig
1: the beach.
0: I do believe, I do indeed.
1: Frenchman's all prefer what they call lame jazz.
0: Ah, formidable. Take a plane.
1: Oh,
2: go to Siam. In Bangkok today, round the clock, oh, well, they all like the jam. Indian song. The Amazon.
1: Oh, yes.
2: Take one bar.

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Hey there, it's Matt Taylor, host of Memories in Melody. I'm often asked to describe the kind of music we play, and I tell you it varies from artists like Billie Holiday to Tony Bennett, from Nat King Cole to Harry Connick Jr. It's the ballads that emerged from the jazz age and the blues that survived the Depression to the big band tunes that won the war. 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

There'll just be two of us. Soon you and I will borrow the moon. For just the two of us, sweetly and so discreetly, we'll be

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0: a few things.
1: Talking to me?
0: Now who said just what you said? For I know, dear.
1: Oh, no, I've been reading.
0: I'm not bashful. I'm bashful and bashful.
1: I'm beginning to sense that. Yeah.
0: When you're near, I feel so less playhousey. Oh, you make me feel so Mickey Mousey.
1: A well-known lawyer at a place like this.
0: You're sweet.

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1: They sang, they came while the sunshine.
0: Agricultural.
1: So let's, oh, let's make hay, hay, hay while the moon shines. My heart's so tick-tock-tickable. Your lips are so lipstickable. You know your ABC, so let's knock-knock.
0: Okay. Never mind. It's so incomprehensible. It doesn't seem quite sensible. And yet I like it. Please, let's not please. It's almost hoi-polloiable. And yet it's quite enjoyable. Ooh, I'm full of rhapsody. Too many people here. Ripping, skipping, lightly bounding.
1: Stop it, knock it.
0: Really? This is most astounding.
1: It makes one feel so thrillable.
0: Well, we've exhausted every syllable.
1: I crave frivolity.
0: And that one, let's not hold.

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0: Stop this meeting, gather round. 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
0: Now Gabriel is mighty sore, 'cause he can't blow his horn no more. 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
0: Nights were so long.

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0: Now, a husband and his wife at the start of married life are as happy as pigs in clover. 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
1: Because then the honeymoon is over.
0: What's the reason, little kangaroo?

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KCEA.

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folks. Ah, we're in the money. We're in the money. You know, we've got a lot of what it takes to get along. We're in the money. Yes, sir. Look, the skies are sunny. Old man Depression, say you're through.

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groom is nervous. He answers twice. It's really killing that he's so willing to make whoopee.

He's washing dishes and baby clothes. He's so ambitious, he even sews. But don't forget, folks, that's what you get, folks, for making whoopee.

0: guess.
1: Why, she's neglected, and he's suspected of making whoopee. She sits alone most every night. He never phones, he never writes. He says he's busy. She says, is he? He's making whoopee.

ethics to her. He says, now, judge, suppose I fail. The judge says, budge, right into jail.

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0: that what they're saying?
1: Well, did you ever?
0: What a swell party this is.
1: And have you heard the story of a boy, a girl, unrequited love?
0: Sounds like pure soap opera.
1: I may cry.
0: Tune in tomorrow. What a swell party this is. What frails, what frocks,
1: what broads,
0: what furs, what rugs.
1: They're beautiful.
0: Why, I've never seen such gaiety.
1: Neither did I.
0: It's all just too exquis, really.
1: This French champagne.
0: Domestic.
1: So good for the brain.
0: That's what I was gonna say.
1: You know, you're

0: I never land.
1: No.
0: Don't worry, she's a game girl, you know. Got up and finished fourth.
1: This kid's got guts.
0: Having a nice time?
1: Grab a line.
2: Have you heard that Mimsy Star?
0: Oh, what now?
2: She got pinched in the Astor Bar.
0: Sauced again, eh?
2: She was stoned.
0: Well, did you ever?
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1: Well, he fixed it up so I could have breakfast in bed.
0: Well, why are you peeling potatoes? 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
1: Oh, he's just kidding.

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Ain't that beautiful? My symphony, a masterpiece. I can hear you saying, what is that haunting refrain that I hear in the air? Here and there, everywhere. It's just a beautiful strain that keeps haunting my brain constantly. It's my melody, it's my symphony. Ink, a dink-a-doo, a dink-a-dee, a dink-a-doo. 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

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Why, it would add class to any concert. 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

0: 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Eskimo bells up in Iceland are ringing. 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Signing off.
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KCEA Atherton Redwood City, a broadcast service of the Sequoia Union High School District, home of the Sequoia High School Ravens, a California distinct.

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I must have you every day, as regularly as coffee or tea. 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

what you said. Got me all flustered, face is red. Ooh, what you said, when you said what you said. 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

to meet her at 7. Got a date with an angel, and I'm on my way to heaven. She's so lovely beside me, and whatever betide me, got an angel to guide me, so I'm on my way to heaven. Soon I'll hear the bells ring out, and the choir will sing out. 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And I've been waiting a lifetime for this evening at 7. 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
1: Tune in tomorrow. What a swell party this is. What frills, what frocks.
0: What broads.
1: What furs, what rocks.
0: They're beautiful.
1: Why, I've never seen such gaiety.
0: Neither did I.
1: It's all just too exquisite, really.
0: This French champagne.
1: Domestic.
0: So good for the brain. That's what I was going to say.
1: You know, you're a brilliant fellow.
0: Thank you.
1: Drink up, Jack. Please don't eat that glass, my friend. Have you heard about dear Blanche? Got run down by an avalanche.
0: No.
1: Don't worry, she's a game girl, you know. Got up and finished for us.
0: Kids got guts.
1: Having a nice time? Grab a line.
0: Have you heard that Mimsy Star?
1: Oh, what now?
0: She got pinched in the Astor Bar.
1: Sauced again, eh?
0: She was stoned.
1: Well, did you ever?
0: Never.
1: What a swell party this is.
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2: I'm going to dance.
3: Don't get hurt.

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1: Nah, let's drink to your wealth.
0: You're my bon ami.
1: Hey, that's French.
0: A liberty,
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Just a baby. 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Just a child. 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

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Oh boy, how sweet those lips must be. 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